0: Los 40. Buenas noches.
1: Hi, this is Bruno Mars. 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You deserve it all.
2: Music inspires life.

0: aren't you scared of me? Why do you care for me? When we all fall asleep, where do we go?
1: Listen.
0: Keep you in the dark. What had you expected?